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10: Moose weather.
11: A heat warning remains in effect for our region from Environment Canada for tonight. Clear early this evening, then partly cloudy with a slight chance of showers and the risk of thunderstorms mixed in as well. Hazy, the low 19. For tomorrow, mainly sunny, hazy in the morning, the high 30, the Humidex making it feel like 31. And on Thursday, a mix of sun and clouds with a slight chance of showers, the high 28.
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5: Moose weather.
6: A heat warning remains in effect for our region from Environment Canada. For tonight, clear early this evening, then partly cloudy with a slight chance of showers and the risk of thunderstorms mixed in as well. Hazy, the low 19. For tomorrow, mainly sunny, hazy in the morning, the high 30, the humid X making it feel like 31.

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10: Weather. A heat warning remains in effect for our region from Environment Canada for tonight. Clear early this evening, then partly cloudy with a slight chance of showers and the risk of thunderstorms mixed in as well. Hazy, the low 19. For tomorrow, mainly sunny, hazy in the morning, the high 30, the humidex making it feel like 31. And on Thursday, a mix of sun and clouds with a slight chance of showers, the high 28.
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4: Moose weather.
5: A heat warning remains in effect for our region from Environment Canada for tonight. Clear early this evening, then partly cloudy with a slight chance of showers and the risk of thunderstorms mixed in as well. Hazy, the low 19.

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5: weather. A heat warning remains in effect for our region from Environment Canada for tonight. Clear early this evening, then partly cloudy with a slight chance of showers and the risk of thunderstorms mixed in as well. Hazy, the low 19. For tomorrow, mainly sunny, hazy in the morning, the high 30, the humidex making it feel like 31. And on Thursday, a mix of sun and clouds with a slight chance of showers, the high 28.
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6: Moose weather.
7: A heat warning remains in effect for our region from Environment Canada for tonight. Clear early this evening, then partly cloudy with a slight chance of showers and the risk of thunderstorms mixed in as well. Hazy, the low 19. For tomorrow, mainly sunny, hazy in the morning, the high 30, the humidex making it feel like 31. And on Thursday, a mix of sun and clouds with a slight chance of showers, the high 28.
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5: A heat warning remains in effect for our region from Environment Canada for tonight. Clear early this evening, then partly cloudy with a slight chance of showers and the risk of thunderstorms mixed in as well. Hazy, the low 19. For tomorrow, mainly sunny, hazy in the morning, the high 30, the humid X making it feel like 31. And on Thursday, a mix of sun and clouds with a slight chance of showers, the high 28.

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0: Moose weather.
4: A heat warning remains in effect for our region from Environment Canada for tonight. Clear early this evening, then partly cloudy with a slight chance of showers and the risk of thunderstorms mixed in as well. Hazy, the low 19. For tomorrow, mainly sunny, hazy in the morning, the high 30, the humidex making it feel like 31. And on Thursday, a mix of sun and clouds with a slight chance of showers, the high 28.
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0: 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Here's what's happening.
1: Good morning. I'm Casey Kenny. Bancroft Councillor Valerie Miles recently took to social media to tell the public the municipality of Faraday would not be paying its share of the cost of the new public library located on the ground floor of the North Hastings Inspiration Place. It's a $35,000 loss in funding for the library.
2: We're now looking at a shortfall halfway through 2026 of $35,000 that we made the assumption Faraday would help with the contribution. So we're really disappointed. We're trying to work through navigating, you know, the understanding of why the funding was cut short.
1: Miles says to date there's been no explanation from Faraday. My Bancroft Now has reached out to Faraday staff and Mayor Dennis Purcell for comment, but has not yet received a reply. The Inspiration Place development includes the library and four levels of housing, with a completion date of sometime in the late fall. Local businesses should be on the lookout for fraudulent letters that are showing up in the area. OPP's Renfrew Detachment says the letters contain concerning content and images and appear to have been sent by the OPP. The Provincial Police Service has confirmed they were not issued by the OPP. Police advise local businesses to not open the letters and instead retain the letter and contact their local detachment. Any information provided by recipients can assist investigators in identifying those responsible. OPP say they take the incidents involving fraudulent correspondence seriously. Impersonating a police service can cause unnecessary fear and confusion in the community. Anyone with information about the letters is asked to contact Renfrew OPP or Crime Stoppers. And a stewardship coordinator is stopping by North Hastings Public Library to talk about lake water. Gavin Vance with the Federation of Ontario Cottagers Associations will host an information session on Wednesday from 1 to 2 p.m. In an interview with My Bancroft Now, library tech Shannon Hawkley says Vance will talk about the lakes around us as well as discuss lake ecosystems. Guests can take part in an activity that teaches how communities can sample their own lakes to learn what's in them and the best way to protect and conserve them through the Lake Partner Program. Also this week at the library, guests can sign up for Euchre for $5 on Thursday starting at 1 p.m. That continues each Thursday in July and August. On Saturday, the Littles at the Library Program at 10 a.m. features story time and a craft. Be the first to know. Sign up and get news alerts delivered directly to your inbox at mybancroftnow.com.
3: Miss Sports. The Blue Jays' Dylan Cease struck out three of the four batters he faced in the opening inning of last night's MLB All-Star Game, helping the American League blank the National League 4-0. Yankees outfielder Cody Bellinger was named MVP after delivering a two-run single in the first inning. The American League has now won 11 of the last 13 All-Star Games. At the FIFA World Cup, Spain is headed to the final after a 2-0 semifinal win over France. They'll face the winner of today's semifinal between England and Argentina. In the WNBA, the Toronto Tempo lost at home to Washington 79-62.
4: Moose weather.
3: Mainly sunny, but with local smoke this morning. A high of 29, feeling like 31 with the humidity. Tonight, mostly clear with a low of 17. And tomorrow, mainly sunny, a high of 27, feeling like 30. Friday, mainly sunny, a high of 25.
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0: Remember the winter that was, followed by the spring that wasn't? Yeah, neither do we.
1: Summer sizzles on the Moose.

That was Young and Restless. Prism, good morning. It's Michelle at the Moose hanging out with you. Gosh, it is smoky this morning. I didn't expect this darkness. Environment Canada's got an air quality warning in effect. Smoke from forest fires in northwestern Ontario has spread across much of southern Ontario, and it's expected to cause poor air quality and reduce visibility today. It could stick around into Thursday in some areas. And that also explains why the sky looks so dull, why the sun may appear deep red or orange when we actually get to see it. You may also notice the smell of smoke as it more settles closer to the ground. You know, so it's one of those mornings where you might want to rethink any sort of long walk or outdoor work if it can wait. Environment Canada is kind of advising everyone to limit their time outside with all this smoke, mainly for people that are sensitive to it. People over 65, young children, if you're pregnant, anyone with a heart or lung condition, stuff like that. So no, you did not accidentally wake up at 3 in the morning, just what I thought. It just really is this dark and smoky outside. So please take it easy today. Check on anybody who might be a little bit more vulnerable, and we'll keep you updated through the morning. We're going to kick it off with some Bare Naked Ladies. It's Lovers in a Dangerous Time on the Moon.

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5: Moose weather. Mainly sunny, but with local smoke this morning. A high of 29, feeling like 31 with the humidity. Tonight, mostly clear with a low of 17. And tomorrow, mainly sunny, a high of 27, feeling like 30. Friday, mainly sunny, a high of 25.
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1: Good morning. I'm Casey Kenny. Bancroft Councillor Valerie Miles recently took to social media to tell the public the municipality of Faraday would not be paying its share of the cost of the new public library located on the ground floor of the North Hastings Inspiration Place. It's a $35,000 loss in funding for the library.
2: We're now looking at a shortfall halfway through 2026 of $35,000 that we made the assumption Faraday would help with the contribution. So we're really disappointed. We're trying to work through navigating, you know, the understanding of why the funding was cut short.
1: Miles says to date there's been no explanation from Faraday. My Bancroft Now has reached out to Faraday staff and Mayor Dennis Purcell for comment, but has not yet received a reply. The Inspiration Place development includes the library and four levels of housing, with a completion date of sometime in the late fall. Local businesses should be on the lookout for fraudulent letters that are showing up in the area. OPP's Renfrew Detachment says the letters contain concerning content and images and appear to have been sent by the OPP. The Provincial Police Service has confirmed they were not issued by the OPP. Police advise local businesses to not open the letters and instead retain the letter and contact their local detachment. Any information provided by recipients can assist investigators in identifying those responsible. OPP say they take the incidents involving fraudulent correspondence seriously. Impersonating a police service can cause unnecessary fear and confusion in the community. Anyone with information about the letters is asked to contact Renfrew OPP or Crime Stoppers. And a stewardship coordinator is stopping by North Hastings Public Library to talk about lake water. Gavin Vance with the Federation of Ontario Cottagers Associations will host an information session on Wednesday from 1 to 2 p.m. In an interview with My Bancroft Now, library tech Shannon Hawkley says Vance will talk about the lakes around us as well as discuss lake ecosystems. Guests can take part in an activity that teaches how communities can sample their own lakes to learn what's in them and the best way to protect and conserve them through the Lake Partner Program. Also this week at the library, guests can sign up for Euchre for $5 on Thursday starting at 1 p.m. That continues each Thursday in July and August. On Saturday, the Littles at the Library Program at 10 a.m. features story time and a craft. Be the first to know. Sign up and get news alerts delivered directly to your inbox at mybancroftnow.com.
3: Miss Sports. The Blue Jays' Dylan Cease struck out three of the four batters he faced in the opening inning of last night's MLB All-Star Game, helping the American League blank the National League 4-0. Yankees outfielder Cody Bellinger was named MVP after delivering a two-run single in the first inning. The American League has now won 11 of the last 13 All-Star Games. At the FIFA World Cup, Spain is headed to the final after a 2-0 semifinal win over France. They'll face the winner of today's semifinal between England and Argentina. In the WNBA, the Toronto Tempo lost at home to Washington 79-62.
0: Moose weather.
3: Mainly sunny, but with local smoke this morning. A high of 29, feeling like 31 with the humidity. Tonight, mostly clear with a low of 17. And tomorrow, mainly sunny, a high of 27, feeling like 30. Friday, mainly sunny, a high of 25.
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9: Hey, it's Michelle at the Moose hanging out with you this morning. We've been talking about the wildfire smoke this morning, and while the dark sky is hard to miss, it's the part of the smoke that we cannot see that causes the health concern. You know, a cough, a headache, irritated eyes, or a scratchy throat. And the risk is higher for children or older adults or pregnant people, anybody with an existing health concern. So I reached out to John Dame, who's an air quality expert, about what people should be watching for while smoke is over the area.
10: It's important to take care of your own mental health and other people's mental health, because these kinds of events can be distressing, can be stressful, and so it's important not to forget about that. Other important areas that are perhaps obvious to some, but eating well, getting enough sleep, staying in contact with family and friends again, those are all important for general wellness and can help in these kind of situations too.
9: And so one important thing to also remember is that the smoke levels can change quite a bit through the day. It may look a little clearer later and still be affecting the air near the ground. So check the air quality health index rather than just judging it only by what the sky looks like or whether you can smell smoke.
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5: Moose weather.
6: We've got a mainly sunny sky today, but it is smoky out there. We've got a high of 29, feeling like 31. Tonight, mostly clear, a low of 17. Tomorrow, mainly sunny, a high of 27, feeling like 30. And Friday, mainly sunny, a high of 25. And right now, we are sitting at 20.

0: 21, feeling like 25 with the humidity here in North Hastings. Today is Tim Hortons Camp Day, so your regular coffee run is doing a little more good. 100% of the proceeds from every hot and iced coffee sold today will go to Tim Hortons Foundation Camps, helping young people from underserved communities take part in camp and youth development programs. Camp Day raised more than $13 million last year, and the foundation has now supported nearly 350,000 young people. So if you were looking for an excuse to grab another coffee today, it's a pretty good one. Hot or ice, it all counts for Camp Day.
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1: Good morning. I'm Casey Kenny. Bancroft Councillor Valerie Miles recently took to social media to tell the public the municipality of Faraday would not be paying its share of the cost of the new public library located on the ground floor of the North Hastings Inspiration Place. It's a $35,000 loss in funding for the library.
2: We're now looking at a shortfall halfway through 2026 of $35,000 that we made the assumption Faraday would help with the contribution. So we're really disappointed. We're trying to work through navigating, you know, the understanding of why the funding was cut short.
1: Miles says to date there's been no explanation from Faraday. My Bancroft Now has reached out to Faraday staff and Mayor Dennis Purcell for comment, but has not yet received a reply. The Inspiration Place development includes the library and four levels of housing with a completion date of sometime in the late fall. Local businesses should be on the lookout for fraudulent letters that are showing up in the area. OPP's Renfrew Detachment says the letters contain concerning content and images and appear to have been sent by the OPP. The Provincial Police Service has confirmed they were not issued by the OPP. Police advise local businesses to not open the letters and instead retain the letter and contact their local detachment. Any information provided by recipients can assist investigators in identifying those responsible. OPP say they take the incidents involving fraudulent correspondence seriously. Impersonating a police service can cause unnecessary fear and confusion in the community. Anyone with information about the letters is asked to contact Renfrew OPP or Crime Stoppers. And a stewardship coordinator is stopping by North Hastings Public Library to talk about lake water. Gavin Vance with the Federation of Ontario Cottagers Associations will host an information session on Wednesday from 1 to 2 p.m. In an interview with My Bancroft Now, Library Tech Shannon Hawkley says Vance will talk about the lakes around us as well as discuss lake ecosystems. Guests can take part in an activity that teaches how communities can sample their own lakes to learn what's in them and the best way to protect and conserve them through the Lake Partner Program. Also this week at the library, guests can sign up for Euchre for $5 on Thursday, starting at 1 p.m. That continues each Thursday in July and August. On Saturday, the Littles at the Library program at 10 a.m. features story time and a craft. Be the first to know. Sign up and get news alerts delivered directly to your inbox at mybancroftnow.com.
0: Miss Sports. The Blue Jays' Dylan Cease struck out three of the four batters he faced in the opening inning of last night's MLB All-Star Game, helping the American League blank the National League 4-0. Yankees outfielder Cody Bellinger was named MVP after delivering a two-run single in the first inning. The American League has now won 11 of the last 13 All-Star Games. At the FIFA World Cup, Spain is headed to the final after a 2-0 semifinal win over France. They'll face the winner of today's semifinal between England and Argentina. In the WNBA, the Toronto Tempo lost at home to Washington 79-62.
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0: Mainly sunny, but with local smoke this morning. A high of 29, feeling like 31 with the humidity. Tonight, mostly clear with a low of 17. And tomorrow, mainly sunny, a high of 27, feeling like 30. Friday, mainly sunny, a high of 25.

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5: Weather. We've got a smoky day ahead of us, but mainly sunny behind it all. A high of 29, feeling like 31. Tonight's mostly clear with a low of 17. Tomorrow, mainly sunny, a high of 27, feeling like 30. And Friday, mainly sunny, a high of 25. Right now, we're sitting at 18 degrees here in North Hastings. It's Michelle at the Moose hanging out with you. We are ramping up to the semifinal game of Argentina versus England later today in the FIFA World Cup. And this year's World Cup is not just the biggest one yet. It is quite a bit bigger than anything FIFA has done before. For the first time, the tournament's being hosted by three countries, Canada, Mexico, and the U.S. It expanded from 32 teams to 48, and from 64 games at the last World Cup to 104 this year. They also changed what it takes to win. There are now 12 groups, followed by a brand new round of 32. The two finalists play 8 games over the tournament, and until this year, no World Cup champion ever had to play more than 7 games. The games have been spread across 16 cities. Canada received only 13 of them. They had 6 in Toronto and 7 in Vancouver. This is also the first time Canada's hosted the Men's World Cup, although we previously hosted the Women's Tournament in 2015. Mexico made some history of its own. It became the first country to host the Men's World Cup 3 times after also holding it in 1970 and 1986. Mexico City's famous stadium also became the first venue to host 3 World Cup opening matches. And the larger tournament has certainly produced more scoring. There were 215 goals during the group stage alone. That's an average of 3 per game. For comparison, there were 172 goals during the entire World Cup last time it ran. So even before we know who wins it all on Sunday, the 2026 World Cup has already rewritten quite a few pages of the record book.
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1: Good morning. I'm Casey Kenny. Bancroft Councillor Valerie Miles recently took to social media to tell the public the municipality of Faraday would not be paying its share of the cost of the new public library located on the ground floor of the North Hastings Inspiration Place. It's a $35,000 loss in funding for the library.
2: We're now looking at a shortfall halfway through 2026 of $35,000 that we made the assumption Faraday would help with the contribution. So we're really disappointed. We're trying to work through navigating, you know, the understanding of why the funding was cut short.
1: Miles says to date there's been no explanation from Faraday. My Bancroft Now has reached out to Faraday staff and Mayor Dennis Purcell for comment, but has not yet received a reply. The Inspiration Place development includes the library and four levels of housing, with a completion date of sometime in the late fall. Local businesses should be on the lookout for fraudulent letters that are showing up in the area. OPP's Renfrew detachment says the letters contain concerning content and images and appear to have been sent by the OPP. The Provincial Police Service has confirmed they were not issued by the OPP. Police advise local businesses to not open the letters and instead retain the letter and contact their local detachment. Any information provided by recipients can assist investigators in identifying those responsible. OPP say they take the incidents involving fraudulent correspondence seriously. Impersonating a police service can cause unnecessary fear and confusion in the community. Anyone with information about the letters is asked to contact Renfrew OPP or Crime Stoppers. And a stewardship coordinator is stopping by North Hastings Public Library to talk about lake water. Gavin Vance with the Federation of Ontario Cottagers Associations will host an information session on Wednesday from 1 to 2 p.m. In an interview with My Bancroft Now, Library Tech Shannon Hawkley says Vance will talk about the lakes around us as well as discuss lake ecosystems. Guests can take part in an activity that teaches how communities can sample their own lakes to learn what's in them and the best way to protect and conserve them through the Lake Partner Program. Also this week at the library, guests can sign up for Euchre for $5 on Thursday, starting at 1 p.m. That continues each Thursday in July and August. On Saturday, the Littles at the Library Program at 10 a.m. features story time and a craft. Be the first to know. Sign up and get news alerts delivered directly to your inbox at mybancroftnow.com.
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5: Miss Sports. The Blue Jays' Dylan Cease struck out three of the four batters he faced in the opening inning of last night's MLB All-Star Game, helping the American League blank the National League 4-0. Yankees outfielder Cody Bellinger was named MVP after delivering a two-run single in the first inning. The American League has now won 11 of the last 13 All-Star Games. At the FIFA World Cup, Spain is headed to the final after a 2-0 semifinal win over France. They'll face the winner of today's semifinal between England and Argentina. In the WNBA, the Toronto Tempo lost at home to Washington 79-62.
6: Moose weather.
5: Mainly sunny, but with local smoke this morning. A high of 29, feeling like 31 with the humidity. Tonight, mostly clear with a low of 17. And tomorrow, mainly sunny, a high of 27, feeling like 30. Friday, mainly sunny, a high of 25.
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3: Moose weather.
4: We've got a mainly sunny sky, but it's still smoky out there this morning. A high of 29, feeling like 31 with the humidity. And then tonight will be mostly clear with a low of 17. Tomorrow, mainly sunny, a high of 27, feeling like 30. And Friday, mainly sunny with a high of 25 degrees. And right now, I think we're already sitting around 25 degrees here in North Hastings. Now, we've been dealing with the heat, especially yesterday, and air conditioning is one of those things that you barely think about until it stops working on a day like yesterday. So during a heat wave, thousands of air conditioners are running at the same time, which puts an extra demand on the power grid. I don't know if you had a blip yesterday, but I know a lot of Southern Ontario did. A couple of our little Moose FM radio stations went down over by Prescott and Kempville due to exactly this. So what do you actually do if your power goes out or the air conditioner quits on a literal heat wave day? So during the hottest part of the day, they want you to close the windows, pull the blinds or curtains. You want to keep the sun and hot outdoor air from warming the house any faster. They want you to avoid using the oven and cut down on physical activity. Cool water can also do a lot more than you might think. Wet a towel, place it on your neck, dampen your clothing, or take a cool shower. The water evaporating from your skin helps your body release the heat. But of course, there comes a point when sitting in a hot house with a glass of water and a fan is not enough. Health Canada now recommends keeping indoor temperatures at 26 degrees or lower for older adults. And if your home keeps getting hotter than that, they want you to go somewhere with air conditioning, whether it be a family's member's house or just the library. And of course, they want you to check on older relatives, neighbors, young children, anyone with existing health issues, because the heat plus the air can qualify.

0: Getting air conditions right now is not good. So a blackout is inconvenient on a normal day. During a heat wave, it can become a health emergency very quickly. So just keep all that in mind and stay safe.
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1: Good morning. I'm Casey Kenny. Bancroft Councillor Valerie Miles recently took to social media to tell the public the municipality of Faraday would not be paying its share of the cost of the new public library located on the ground floor of the North Hastings Inspiration Place. It's a $35,000 loss in funding for the library.
2: We're now looking at a shortfall halfway through 2026 of $35,000 that we made the assumption Faraday would help with the contribution. So we're really disappointed. We're trying to work through navigating, you know, the understanding of why the funding was cut short.
1: Miles says to date there's been no explanation from Faraday. My Bancroft Now has reached out to Faraday staff and Mayor Dennis Purcell for comment, but has not yet received a reply. The Inspiration Place development includes the library and four levels of housing with a completion date of sometime in the late fall. Local businesses should be on the lookout for fraudulent letters that are showing up in the area. OPP's Renfrew Detachment says the letters contain concerning content and images and appear to have been sent by the OPP. The Provincial Police Service has confirmed they were not issued by the OPP. Police advise local businesses to not open the letters and instead retain the letter and contact their local detachment. Any information provided by recipients can assist investigators in identifying those responsible. OPP say they take the incidents involving fraudulent correspondence seriously. Impersonating a police service can cause unnecessary fear and confusion in the community. Anyone with information about the letters is asked to contact Renfrew OPP or Crime Stoppers. And a stewardship coordinator is stopping by North Hastings Public Library to talk about lake water. Gavin Vance with the Federation of Ontario Cottagers Associations will host an information session on Wednesday from 1 to 2 p.m. In an interview with My Bancroft Now, library tech Shannon Hawkley says Vance will talk about the lakes around us as well as discuss lake ecosystems. Guests can take part in an activity that teaches how communities can sample their own lakes to learn what's in them and the best way to protect and conserve them through the Lake Partner Program. Also this week at the library, guests can sign up for Euchre for $5 on Thursday, starting at 1 p.m. That continues each Thursday in July and August. On Saturday, the Littles at the Library Program at 10 a.m. features story time and a craft. Be the first to know. Sign up and get news alerts delivered directly to your inbox at mybancroftnow.com.
3: Miss Sports. The Blue Jays' Dylan Cease struck out three of the four batters he faced in the opening inning of last night's MLB All-Star Game, helping the American League blank the National League 4-0. Yankees outfielder Cody Bellinger was named MVP after delivering a two-run single in the first inning. The American League has now won 11 of the last 13 All-Star Games. At the FIFA World Cup, Spain is headed to the final after a 2-0 semifinal win over France. They'll face the winner of today's semifinal between England and Argentina. In the WNBA, the Toronto Tempo lost at home to Washington 79-62.
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3: Moose weather. Mainly sunny, but with local smoke this morning. A high of 29, feeling like 31 with the humidity. Tonight, mostly clear with a low of 17. And tomorrow, mainly sunny, a high of 27, feeling like 30. Friday, mainly sunny, a high of 25.
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1: Moose weather.
12: It's a smoky day ahead of us. It is mainly sunny behind it, but a high of 29, feeling like 31. Tonight's mostly clear with a low of 17. Tomorrow and Friday, both mainly sunny, highs around 26 degrees. Right now, we are sitting at 19 degrees here in North Hastings. It's Michelle at the Moose. Summertime, how do you actually get your kids away from the TV without turning it into a whole negotiation? Because saying go outside sounds easy enough, but sometimes that just leads to a kid standing in the kitchen asking what they're supposed to do out there.
13: Yeah, it's a very good question. And you as well as I know, Michelle, that entertainment these days, it can consume so much of our time so easily. I think it's important to set time limits on these things. You know, 2 hours, maybe 3 hours max if it's, you know, your young kids perhaps. But the thing is, I think that it's important for if they can find a different hobby that's engaging, perhaps it's cooking, perhaps it's baking, perhaps it's drawing. Just something to get away from like the TV, but they're still engaging in something that maybe they could get good at. I think that would be a better solution than just, you know, find something that they're passionate about that they can work on away from the TV just for a little bit.
12: Yeah, a little bit of skill building.
13: Absolutely. I kind of wish I took more time to learn to cook because I feel like I'm learning that now, if you know what I mean.
12: A little too late. Yeah.
13: Yeah, like not just making craft dinner all the time. So, but I feel like I'm getting better.
12: Good.
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1: Good morning. I'm Casey Kenny. Bancroft Councillor Valerie Miles recently took to social media to tell the public the municipality of Faraday would not be paying its share of the cost of the new public library located on the ground floor of the North Hastings Inspiration Place. It's a $35,000 loss in funding for the library.
2: We're now looking at a shortfall halfway through 2026 of about $35,000 that we made the assumption Faraday would help with the contribution. So we're really disappointed. We're trying to work through navigating, you know, the understanding of why the funding was cut short.
1: Miles says to date there's been no explanation from Faraday. My Bancroft Now has reached out to Faraday staff and Mayor Dennis Purcell for comment, but has not yet received a reply. The Inspiration Place development includes the library and four levels of housing, with a completion date of sometime in the late fall. Local businesses should be on the lookout for fraudulent letters that are showing up in the area. OPP's Renford detachment says the letters contain concerning content and images and appear to have been sent by the OPP. The Provincial Police Service has confirmed they were not issued by the OPP. Police advise local businesses to not open the letters and instead retain the letter and contact their local detachment. Any information provided by recipients can assist investigators in identifying those responsible. OPP say they take the incidents involving fraudulent correspondence seriously. Impersonating a police service can cause unnecessary fear and confusion in the community. Anyone with information about the letters is asked to contact Renfrew OPP or Crime Stoppers. And a stewardship coordinator is stopping by North Hastings Public Library to talk about lake water. Gavin Vance with the Federation of Ontario Cottagers Associations will host an information session on Wednesday from 1 to 2 p.m. In an interview with My Bancroft Now, library tech Shannon Hawkley says Vance will talk about the lakes around us as well as discuss lake ecosystems. Guests can take part in an activity that teaches how communities can sample their own lakes to learn what's in them and the best way to protect and conserve them through the Lake Partner Program. Also this week at the library, guests can sign up for Euchre for $5 on Thursday, starting at 1 p.m. That continues each Thursday in July and August. On Saturday, the Littles at the Library program at 10 a.m. features story time and a craft. Be the first to know. Sign up and get news alerts delivered directly to your inbox at mybancroftnow.com.
3: Moose Sports. The Blue Jays' Dylan Cease struck out three of the four batters he faced in the opening inning of last night's MLB All-Star Game, helping the American League blank the National League 4-0. Yankees outfielder Cody Bellinger was named MVP after delivering a two-run single in the first inning. The American League has now won 11 of the last 13 All-Star Games. At the FIFA World Cup, Spain is headed to the final after a 2-0 semifinal win over France. They'll face the winner of today's semifinal between England and Argentina. In the WNBA, the Toronto Tempo lost at home to Washington 79-62.
0: Moose weather.
3: Mainly sunny, but with local smoke this morning. A high of 29, feeling like 31 with the humidity. Tonight, mostly clear with a low of 17. And tomorrow, mainly sunny, a high of 27, feeling like 30. Friday, mainly sunny, a high of 25.
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6: Good morning. It's Michelle at the Moose hanging out with you. Do you think kids need firm rules around TV during the summer? Does that just make them want it more? Like, some parents swear by set limits. Others say the best approach is just keeping the day busy enough that the TV becomes the backup plan instead of the main event. How do you control your kids' screen time?
7: I just turn it off. With my son, I just turn it off. And you throw it, guess what? You deal with it.
8: And do you spend the time with them then when, like, after you turn the TV off, do you become the entertainment or do you direct him to other things?
7: I try to, you know, let him entertain himself for the most part. 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
8: Yeah. 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

0: smoke should clear up just after noon. If not, or it looks like just after noon, between noon and 1, and it should be clear up by about 2. If it does extend, it should be definitely gone by tomorrow if you're concerned about the air quality. Now, today is a special day. After the show today, I'll be heading to Tim Hortons to broadcast for Camp Day, which is today. 100% of the pre-tax proceeds from every hot coffee and iced coffee sold will be donated to Tim Hortons Foundation Camps. The money helps young people in need take part in camp and youth development programs where they can build confidence and leadership skills, provided at no cost to the families taking part. There are a few ways to help out today. You can grab your usual hot or iced coffee or order a Take 12 for the workplace. You can grab a $2 Camp Day donut, $2 donation badge, or $3 bracelet. You can also round up your order at the counter or through the Tim Hortons app. So if you are looking for an excuse to make another coffee run today, it is Tim Hortons Camp Day, supporting opportunities for young people one cup at a time.
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1: Good morning. I'm Casey Kenny. Bancroft Councillor Valerie Miles recently took to social media to tell the public the municipality of Faraday would not be paying its share of the cost of the new public library located on the ground floor of the North Hastings Inspiration Place. It's a $35,000 loss in funding for the library.
2: We're now looking at a shortfall halfway through 2026 of about $35,000 that we made the assumption Faraday would help with the contribution. So we're really disappointed. We're trying to work through navigating, you know, the understanding of why the funding was cut short.
1: Miles says to date there's been no explanation from Faraday. My Bancroft Now has reached out to Faraday staff and Mayor Dennis Purcell for comment, but has not yet received a reply. The Inspiration Place development includes the library and four levels of housing, with a completion date of sometime in the late fall. Local businesses should be on the lookout for fraudulent letters that are showing up in the area. OPP's Renfrew detachment says the letters contain concerning content and images and appear to have been sent by the OPP. The Provincial Police Service has confirmed they were not issued by the OPP. Police advise local businesses to not open the letters and instead retain the letter and contact their local detachment. Any information provided by recipients can assist investigators in identifying those responsible. OPP say they take the incidents involving fraudulent correspondence seriously. Impersonating a police service can cause unnecessary fear and confusion in the community. Anyone with information about the letters is asked to contact Renfrew OPP or Crime Stoppers. And a stewardship coordinator is stopping by North Hastings Public Library to talk about lake water. Gavin Vance with the Federation of Ontario Cottagers Associations will host an information session on Wednesday from 1 to 2 p.m. In an interview with My Bancroft Now, library tech Shannon Hawkley says Vance will talk about the lakes around us as well as discuss lake ecosystems. Guests can take part in an activity that teaches how communities can sample their own lakes to learn what's in them and the best way to protect and conserve them through the Lake Partner Program. Also this week at the library, guests can sign up for Euchre for $5 on Thursday, starting at 1 p.m. That continues each Thursday in July and August. On Saturday, the Littles at the Library program at 10 a.m. features story time and a craft. Be the first to know. Sign up and get news alerts delivered directly to your inbox at mybancroftnow.com.
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4: Moose Sports. The Blue Jays' Dylan Cease struck out three of the four batters he faced in the opening inning of last night's MLB All-Star Game, helping the American League blank the National League 4-0. Yankees outfielder Cody Bellinger was named MVP after delivering a two-run single in the first inning. The American League has now won 11 of the last 13 All-Star Games. At the FIFA World Cup, Spain is headed to the final after a 2-0 semifinal win over France. They'll face the winner of today's semifinal between England and Argentina. In the WNBA, the Toronto Tempo lost at home to Washington 79-62.
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4: Moose weather. Mainly sunny, but with local smoke this morning. A high of 29, feeling like 31 with the humidity. Tonight, mostly clear with a low of 17. And tomorrow, mainly sunny, a high of 27, feeling like 30. Friday, mainly sunny, a high of 25.
0: This is Moose.

0: That was Situation Critical. It's Platinum Blonde on the Moose. It's Michelle at the Moose hanging out with you. This weekend, the North Hastings Community Center will be filled with Indigenous art, food, craftsmanship, business, and cultural knowledge for the second annual Indigenous Expo. I recently had the chance to speak with Robert Hunter, the Algonquin Negotiation Representative for KMM. So I'd love for you to introduce yourself and tell us what exactly is the Indigenous Expo coming to Bancroft this weekend.
1: Hi, I'm Robert Hunter from Gitchiko Manitou Mattawaskreeni. I'm the A&R. Gitchiko Manitou is the foundational sponsor of the Expo. It's actually an idea that was developed by Trevor Minnie, one of our members, and it's to bring different Indigenous groups together. This year we have over 30 distinct nations that will be participating, and we're celebrating art, craftsmanship, music, and culture from Indigenous communities all over Ontario, Saskatchewan. We even have some Indigenous people from South America who are here for the second year. The whole idea is to bring people together.
0: And so last year was the very first expo, and now you're already back for year two. So what did you learn from that first weekend? I heard it was way bigger than you even anticipated, really. So what's grown or changed for this year?
1: We've added entertainment. So, for example, we'll have our own drummers there for both days. That's Saturday and Sunday. And a dance performance and a performance by the KMM Shawash Kong singers. That's an addition that people requested.
0: So it was really just vendors last year, eh?
1: It was.
0: Oh, so now this is a whole entertainment experience. When somebody walks into the North Hastings Community Center this weekend, 10 a.m. to 4 p.m. Saturday and Sunday, what can they expect to see, hear, and experience?
1: I think they will be surprised by the variety of products and services that are offered. And again, the variety of nations that are represented. I think that's an educational opportunity for people to experience the different nations. They know locally about Mohawks and they know about Algonquins. There are over 200 different nations in Ontario alone.
0: Is there anything happening this year that you're personally excited for people to discover?
1: It's things that have always been here. I obviously think the Expo is amazing. I really am interested in getting people to just visit Bancroft, see what a beautiful place it is, get them to keep coming back here.
0: Yes.
1: Because we have Eagle's Nest, we have various parks along the river, which is the York River, but we call Shawash Kong. And this is just a lovely place to come winter, summer. We hope that people, in addition to the Expo, that they discover this is just a beautiful place to come to.
0: That's the Indigenous Expo happening this Saturday and Sunday at the North Hastings Community Center, bringing together Indigenous artists, makers, businesses, food, and cultural knowledge all under one roof. Coming up, I'll have the full event details, including when to go, what admission costs, and what you'll find once you're inside.
2: From the top of the Eagle's Nest, all the way down the York River.
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5: Moose weather.
6: It's a smoky day, mainly sunny behind the smoke. The smoke should fade around 2 p.m., but if it's anything like yesterday, then you know it may stick around. Got a high of 29, feeling like 31. Tonight, mostly clear, a low of 17. And tomorrow and Friday are looking better and better, mainly sunny, highs around 26 degrees. Right now, it's 21, feeling like 25 with the humidity here in North Hastings. This morning, we're discussing the second annual Indigenous Expo happening this Saturday and Sunday from 10 a.m. to 4 p.m. each day at the North Hastings Community Center. Admission is $5 for adults, while children 14 and younger get in free. We're also accepting optional donations of non-perishable food items for the community cupboard. There's a huge variety of exhibitors to visit through the weekend. You'll find beadwork, handmade jewelry, ribbon skirts and clothing, leatherwork, carvings, paintings, drums, medicines, wellness products, books, and cultural education, along with colleges, community organizations, and Indigenous-owned businesses sharing information about their services and opportunities. You can speak directly with the artists and makers, learn where their work comes from, and support the people who created it. Again, the Indigenous Expo runs Saturday and Sunday from 10 till 4 at the North Hastings Community Center. Admission is $5, children 14 and under are free, and everyone is welcome. Stay tuned for more from Robert Hunter coming up after some REO Speedwagon. It's Can't Fight This Feeling on the Moose.

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7: Good morning. It's Michelle at the Moose here, and the Indigenous Expo is this weekend at the North Hastings Community Center, offering the perfect showcase of culture and entrepreneurship. Buying something directly from an Indigenous artist also gives you the chance to learn who made it, how it was made, and what it represents. The Expo also gives creators and business owners a chance to meet each other and build new connections, introduce their work to people who may have never encountered it before. So I'm joined by Robert Hunter here. I was wondering, why is it important for this Indigenous Expo to bring Indigenous culture and entrepreneurship together?
8: Yes, part of KMM's strategic plan is to nurture our people, tourism and economic development in the region. This is a core value for us.
7: Helping the community helps each individual member of the community is kind of the thought.
8: 100%.
7: And so what does it mean to hold an event like this here in Bancroft rather than taking it to somewhere?
8: Well, this is our home. This is our traditional territory. So this is where we're going to have it. We're going to invite people in, share our culture, share, like I mentioned, the beautiful nature we have here. And hopefully we can help develop tourism here and help develop the many, many small businesses that are owned by Indigenous people.
7: And there may be non-Indigenous people listening who are interested in coming, but they worry they may not know enough or that they may say the wrong thing. What would you say to them?
8: There are no wrong questions. We're alive and well, and we're growing. We're the local Algonquin people. Come and talk to us at the expo. Come talk to us. And there'll be plenty of things that will sort of trigger questions. We're very approachable. We want people to ask us questions. We want to share our culture and our knowledge with others. A great discussion starter will be there. We'll have a canoe, a 1938 hand-built by Frank LaValle birch bark canoe. And please feel free to come in and ask us any questions you'd like. We're very open, and this is one of the key reasons why we're doing an expo, to share our culture.
7: So that was Robert Hunter for the Indigenous Expo this weekend. It's a chance to learn, but also a chance to directly support Indigenous artists, makers, and business owners from this area and beyond. The second annual Indigenous Expo runs this Saturday and Sunday from 10 a.m. until 4 p.m. at the North Hastings Community Center, and everyone is welcome.

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4: Moose weather.
5: Mainly sunny, but with local smoke this morning. A high of 29, feeling like 31 with the humidity. Tonight, mostly clear with a low of 17. And tomorrow, mainly sunny, a high of 27, feeling like 30. Friday, mainly sunny, a high of 25.
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4: Moose weather. Mainly sunny, but with local smoke this morning. A high of 29, feeling like 31 with the humidity. Tonight, mostly clear with a low of 17. And tomorrow, mainly sunny, a high of 27, feeling like 30. Friday, mainly sunny, a high of 25.
5: The Moose.

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6: Moose weather.
7: Mainly sunny, but with local smoke this morning. A high of 29, feeling like 31 with the humidity. Tonight, mostly clear with a low of 17. And tomorrow, mainly sunny, a high of 27, feeling like 30. Friday, mainly sunny, a high of 25.

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11: Moose weather.
12: Mainly sunny, but with local smoke this morning. A high of 29, feeling like 31 with the humidity. Tonight, mostly clear with a low of 17. And tomorrow, mainly sunny, a high of 27, feeling like 30. Friday, mainly sunny, a high of 25.
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5: Moose weather.
6: Mainly sunny, but with local smoke this morning. A high of 29, feeling like 31 with the humidity. Tonight, mostly clear with a low of 17. And tomorrow, mainly sunny, a high of 27, feeling like 30. Friday, mainly sunny, a high of 25.
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1: Good afternoon. I'm Casey Kenny. Bancroft and area residents are reminded to be aware of the conditions with an Environment Canada heat warning still in effect today. The Weather Service says temperatures could reach 36 degrees Celsius with humidex values at 42 degrees. Heat warnings are issued when high temperatures or humid conditions reach criteria established by Environment and Climate Change Canada and elevate the risk of heat stroke and heat exhaustion. Risks are greatest for older adults, infants, and young children, people with chronic illnesses such as breathing difficulties and heart conditions, and people who work outdoors. You're being invited to celebrate healthy parks, healthy people. The province is offering free day use at all operating Ontario parks on Friday, July 17th. There will be no charge for day use visitation, and officials say you can explore a new park, sample facilities and services, or enjoy a fun event in a natural setting. Officials say Ontario's provincial parks are home to some of the most inspiring and beautiful landscapes in the country, adding they want to increase awareness and uptake of the strong benefits linked to spending time in nature. All visitors to the park will be issued a complimentary day pass to the park, allowing use of park facilities until 10 p.m. on Friday. Officials say there are additional charges for facilities not included in day use, such as camping. Enthusiasts are encouraged to visit Ontario Parks Reservation Service to get a daily vehicle permit in advance. The Bank of Canada continues to stay the course with its benchmark interest rate, keeping it at 2.25%. Officials say Canada's economy is showing signs of improvement, adding growth is picking up, and inflation is projected to ease gradually from its recent spike. However, there are still risks and uncertainties related to the war in the Middle East and U.S. trade policy. The target for the overnight rate hasn't changed since the end of October last year. Bancroft Councillor Valerie Miles recently took to social media to tell the public the municipality of Faraday would not be paying its share of the cost of the new public library located on the ground floor of the North Hastings Inspiration Place. It's a $35,000 loss in funding for the library.
2: We're now looking at a shortfall halfway through 2026 of $35,000 that we made the assumption Faraday would help with the contribution. So we're really disappointed. We're trying to work through navigating, the understanding of why the funding was cut short.
1: Miles says to date there's been no explanation from Faraday. MyBancroftNow.com has reached out to Faraday staff and Mayor Dennis Purcell for comment, but has not received a reply. The Inspiration Place development includes the library and four levels of housing, with a completion date of sometime in the late fall. And local businesses should be on the lookout for fraudulent letters that are showing up in the area. OPP's Renfrew Detachment says the letters contain concerning content and images and appear to have been sent by the OPP. The Provincial Police Service has confirmed they were not issued by the OPP. Police are advising local businesses to not open the letters and instead retain the letter and contact their local detachment. Any information provided by recipients can assist investigators in identifying those responsible. OPP say they take incidents involving fraudulent correspondence seriously. Impersonating a police service can cause unnecessary fear and confusion in the community. Anyone with information about the letters is asked to contact Renfrew OPP or Crime Stoppers. Be the first to know. Sign up and get news alerts delivered directly to your inbox at MyBancroftNow.com.
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3: The second semifinal at the FIFA World Cup goes this afternoon in Atlanta, with England taking on Argentina at 3 p.m. The winner will move on and play Spain in the final on Sunday.
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0: Moose weather.
3: Mainly sunny, but with local smoke this morning. A high of 29, feeling like 31 with the humidity. Tonight, mostly clear with a low of 17. And tomorrow, mainly sunny, a high of 27, feeling like 30. Friday, mainly sunny, a high of 25.

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5: Moose weather.
6: Mainly sunny, but with local smoke, a high of 29, feeling like 31 with the humidity. Tonight, mostly clear with a low of 17. And tomorrow, mainly sunny, a high of 27, feeling like 30. Friday, mainly sunny, a high of 25.
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6: Moose weather.
7: Mainly sunny, but with local smoke, a high of 29, feeling like 31 with the humidity. Tonight, mostly clear with a low of 17. And tomorrow, mainly sunny, a high of 27, feeling like 30. Friday, mainly sunny, a high of 25.
6: The Moose.

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5: Moose Weather.
6: Mainly sunny, but with local smoke, a high of 29, feeling like 31 with the humidity. Tonight, mostly clear with a low of 17. And tomorrow, mainly sunny, a high of 27, feeling like 30. Friday, mainly sunny, a high of 25.
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4: Moose weather. Mainly sunny, but with local smoke, a high of 29, feeling like 31 with the humidity. Tonight, mostly clear with a low of 17. And tomorrow, mainly sunny, a high of 27, feeling like 30. Friday, mainly sunny, a high of 25.
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0: Moose weather.
7: Mainly sunny, but with local smoke, a high of 29, feeling like 31 with the humidity. Tonight, mostly clear with a low of 17. And tomorrow, mainly sunny, a high of 27, feeling like 30. Friday, mainly sunny, a high of 25.

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6: Moose weather.
7: Mainly sunny, but with local smoke, a high of 29, feeling like 31 with the humidity. Tonight, mostly clear with a low of 17. And tomorrow, mainly sunny, a high of 27, feeling like 30. Friday, mainly sunny, a high of 25.

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5: Moose weather.
6: Mainly sunny, but with local smoke, a high of 29, feeling like 31 with the humidity. Tonight, mostly clear with a low of 17. And tomorrow, mainly sunny, a high of 27, feeling like 30. Friday, mainly sunny, a high of 25.
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5: Moose Weather.
6: Mainly sunny, but with local smoke, a high of 29, feeling like 31 with the humidity. Tonight, mostly clear with a low of 17. And tomorrow, mainly sunny, a high of 27, feeling like 30. Friday, mainly sunny, a high of 25.
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1: Good afternoon. I'm Casey Kenny. Bancroft and area residents are reminded to be aware of the conditions with an Environment Canada heat warning still in effect today. The Weather Service says temperatures could reach 36 degrees Celsius with humidex values at 42 degrees. Heat warnings are issued when high temperatures or humid conditions reach criteria established by Environment and Climate Change Canada and elevate the risk of heat stroke and heat exhaustion. Risks are greatest for older adults, infants, and young children, people with chronic illnesses such as breathing difficulties and heart conditions, and people who work outdoors. You're being invited to celebrate healthy parks, healthy people. The province is offering free day use at all operating Ontario parks on Friday, July 17th. There will be no charge for day use visitation, and officials say you can explore a new park, sample facilities and services, or enjoy a fun event in a natural setting. Officials say Ontario's provincial parks are home to some of the most inspiring and beautiful landscapes in the country, adding they want to increase awareness and uptake of the strong benefits linked to spending time in nature. All visitors to the park will be issued a complimentary day pass to the park, allowing use of park facilities until 10 p.m. on Friday. Officials say there are additional charges for facilities not included in day use, such as camping. Enthusiasts are encouraged to visit Ontario Parks Reservation Service to get a daily vehicle permit in advance. The Bank of Canada continues to stay the course with its benchmark interest rate, keeping it at 2.25%. Officials say Canada's economy is showing signs of improvement, adding growth is picking up, and inflation is projected to ease gradually from its recent spike. However, there are still risks and uncertainties related to the war in the Middle East and U.S. trade policy. The target for the overnight rate hasn't changed since the end of October last year. Bancroft councillor Valerie Miles recently took to social media to tell the public the municipality of Faraday would not be paying its share of the cost of the new public library located on the ground floor of the North Hastings Inspiration Place. It's a $35,000 loss in funding for the library.
2: We're now looking at a shortfall halfway through 2026 of $35,000 that we made the assumption Faraday would help with the contribution. So we're really disappointed. We're trying to work through navigating, the understanding of why the funding was cut short.
1: Miles says to date there's been no explanation from Faraday. MyBancroftNow.com has reached out to Faraday staff and Mayor Dennis Purcell for comment, but has not received a reply. The Inspiration Place development includes the library and four levels of housing, with a completion date of sometime in the late fall. And local businesses should be on the lookout for fraudulent letters that are showing up in the area. OPP's Renfrew detachment says the letters contain concerning content and images and appear to have been sent by the OPP. The Provincial Police Service has confirmed they were not issued by the OPP. Police are advising local businesses to not open the letters and instead retain the letter and contact their local detachment. Any information provided by recipients can assist investigators in identifying those responsible. OPP say they take incidents involving fraudulent correspondence seriously. Impersonating a police service can cause unnecessary fear and confusion in the community. Anyone with information about the letters is asked to contact Renfrew OPP or Crime Stoppers. Be the first to know. Sign up and get news alerts delivered directly to your inbox at MyBancroftNow.com.
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0: News weather.
1: A heat warning remains in effect for our region from Environment Canada. For tonight, clear, the low 17. Tomorrow, sunny in the morning, then a mix of sun and clouds with a slight chance of showers in the afternoon. The risk of a thunderstorm in the afternoon as well. The high 27, the humidex making it feel like 30. And for Friday, sunny, the high 25.
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5: Moose weather.
6: A heat warning remains in effect for our region from Environment Canada. For tonight, clear, the low 17. Tomorrow, sunny in the morning, then a mix of sun and clouds with a slight chance of showers in the afternoon. The risk of a thunderstorm in the afternoon as well. The high 27, the humidex making it feel like 30. And for Friday, sunny, the high 25.
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7: Moose Weather.
8: A heat warning remains in effect for our region from Environment Canada. For tonight, clear, the low 17. Tomorrow, sunny in the morning, then a mix of sun and clouds with a slight chance of showers in the afternoon. The risk of a thunderstorm in the afternoon as well. The high 27, the humid X making it feel like 30. And for Friday, sunny, the high 25.
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1: Good afternoon. I'm Casey Kenny. Bancroft and area residents are reminded to be aware of the conditions with an Environment Canada heat warning still in effect today. The Weather Service says temperatures could reach 36 degrees Celsius with humidex values at 42 degrees. Heat warnings are issued when high temperatures or humid conditions reach criteria established by Environment and Climate Change Canada and elevate the risk of heat stroke and heat exhaustion. Risks are greatest for older adults, infants, and young children, people with chronic illnesses such as breathing difficulties and heart conditions, and people who work outdoors. You're being invited to celebrate healthy parks, healthy people. The province is offering free day use at all operating Ontario parks on Friday, July 17th. There will be no charge for day use visitation, and officials say you can explore a new park, sample facilities and services, or enjoy a fun event in a natural setting. Officials say Ontario's provincial parks are home to some of the most inspiring and beautiful landscapes in the country, adding they want to increase awareness and uptake of the strong benefits linked to spending time in nature. All visitors to the park will be issued a complimentary day pass to the park, allowing use of park facilities until 10 p.m. on Friday. Officials say there are additional charges for facilities not included in day use, such as camping. Enthusiasts are encouraged to visit Ontario Parks Reservation Service.

0: service to get a daily vehicle permit in advance. The Bank of Canada continues to stay the course with its benchmark interest rate, keeping it at 2.25%. Officials say Canada's economy is showing signs of improvement, adding growth is picking up, and inflation is projected to ease gradually from its recent spike. However, there are still risks and uncertainties related to the war in the Middle East and U.S. trade policy. The target for the overnight rate hasn't changed since the end of October last year. Bancroft Councillor Valerie Miles recently took to social media to tell the public the municipality of Faraday would not be paying its share of the cost of the new public library located on the ground floor of the North Hastings Inspiration Place. It's a $35,000 loss in funding for the library.
1: We're now looking at a shortfall halfway through 2026 of $35,000 that we made the assumption Faraday would help with the contribution. So we're really disappointed. We're trying to work through navigating, you know, the understanding of why the funding was cut short.
0: Miles says to date there's been no explanation from Faraday. MyBancroftNow.com has reached out to Faraday staff and Mayor Dennis Purcell for comment, but has not received a reply. The Inspiration Place development includes the library and four levels of housing, with the completion date of sometime in the late fall. And local businesses should be on the lookout for fraudulent letters that are showing up in the area. OPP's Renfrew detachment says the letters contain concerning content and images and appear to have been sent by the OPP. The Provincial Police Service has confirmed they were not issued by the OPP. Police are advising local businesses to not open the letters and instead retain the letter and contact their local detachment. Any information provided by recipients can assist investigators in identifying those responsible. OPP say they take incidents involving fraudulent correspondence seriously. Impersonating a police service can cause unnecessary fear and confusion in the community. Anyone with information about the letters is asked to contact Renfrew OPP or Crime Stoppers. Be the first to know. Sign up and get news alerts delivered directly to your inbox at mybancroftnow.com.
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0: Weather. A heat warning remains in effect for our region from Environment Canada. For tonight, clear, the low 17. Tomorrow, sunny in the morning, then a mix of sun and clouds with a slight chance of showers in the afternoon. The risk of a thunderstorm in the afternoon as well. The high 27, the humid X making it feel like 30. And for Friday, sunny, the high 25.

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6: Moose weather.
7: A heat warning remains in effect for our region from Environment Canada. For tonight, clear, the low 17. Tomorrow, sunny in the morning, then a mix of sun and clouds with a slight chance of showers in the afternoon. The risk of a thunderstorm in the afternoon as well. The high 27, the humid X making it feel like 30. And for Friday, sunny, the high 25.
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5: Moose weather.
6: A heat warning remains in effect for our region from Environment Canada. For tonight, clear, the low 17. Tomorrow, sunny in the morning, then a mix of sun and clouds with a slight chance of showers in the afternoon. The risk of a thunderstorm in the afternoon as well. The high 27, the humid X making it feel like 30. And for Friday, sunny, the high 25.
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11: Moose weather. A heat warning remains in effect for our region from Environment Canada. For tonight, clear, the low 17. Tomorrow, sunny in the morning, then a mix of sun and clouds with a slight chance of showers in the afternoon. The risk of a thunderstorm in the afternoon as well. The high 27, the humid X making it feel like 30. And for Friday, sunny, the high 25.
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4: Moose weather.
5: A heat warning remains in effect for our region from Environment Canada. For tonight, clear, the low 17. Tomorrow, sunny in the morning, then a mix of sun and clouds with a slight chance of showers in the afternoon. The risk of a thunderstorm in the afternoon as well. The high 27, the humid X making it feel like 30. And for Friday, sunny, the high 25.

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9: Moose weather.
10: A heat warning remains in effect for our region from Environment Canada. For tonight, clear, the low 17. Tomorrow, sunny in the morning, then a mix of sun and clouds with a slight chance of showers in the afternoon. The risk of a thunderstorm in the afternoon as well. The high 27, the humid X making it feel like 30. And for Friday, sunny, the high 25.
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5: Moose weather.
6: A heat warning remains in effect for our region from Environment Canada. For tonight, clear, the low 17. Tomorrow, sunny in the morning, then a mix of sun and clouds with a slight chance of showers in the afternoon. The risk of a thunderstorm in the afternoon as well. The high 27, the humid X making it feel like 30. And for Friday, sunny, the high 25.
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